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Could you take a little bit of time, baby? I want to see you better. Could you spend a little bit, take a little, spend a little bit of time? Would you take a little bit of time? We fool around, jump down, fool around. Could you fool around, say one, two, three, and four.

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You start a little conversation, now it's

Listen to the words, listen to the words I told a girl, listen to the words, listen to, listen to,

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They cast a raid on me. Everything I wanna know. You talk about terror. I say you talk about terror.

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I hope you learn how to speak French because I was saying great and appreciate about you.

Paris perfume was in sad tune. He told her to wait by the magazines, take care of business, it seems. Bring a raincoat, bring a suitcase, bring your dark eyes, and wear those red shoes.